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2: Center 1 Zulu, 10 miles south, inbound for landing. The seaplane base ceiling.

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1: Just made contact with Gabe. I'll be clear.
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0: St. Louis 280 squads. I've got a pending suicide threat in Sturgeon Township. Callers and nieces up in the area of the 8700 block of Roiney Road sending suicidal texts.
1: Tamar.
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0: 88 St. Louis, related traffic stop.
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0: vehicles pulling over 3100 block Ainsley Road.
1: Copy, pulling over 3100 block of Ainsley.

0: St. Louis, Ely 2.
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0: I sent you one. Could you stack it and make contact with Northern Country Power about it?
1: You don't need the fire department then?
0: Negative. Just notify the power company of it.
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1: Go ahead.
0: It'll be at 619 6th Avenue. My RP is William Corbett. He says that he's been having ongoing issues with his neighbor, John Harner. He's been spray painting the street in front of his house and spray painting near his truck. It sounds like he's now in his backyard yelling. Send for 1930.
2: SP-433, Virginia.
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2: Oh, we didn't sound good.
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1: 32. I believe the neighbor is going to be either 616 or 614.
0: 10-4. I'm all with one.
1: 10-4.

0: and St. Louis hitting squads taking part of a disturbance, 2724 4th Avenue East in the alley, three men fighting.
1: 8-4 copies.
2: Yes.

Hi, Lewis Lakewood First Responders. May open an ambulance. Respond to 5433 Lakewood Township in Lakewood. I'm sorry, Lakewood Road in Lakewood Township for a 10-year-old female, difficulty breathing, oxygen saturations in the 30s, recent spinal surgery. St. Louis Lakewood First Responders, Mayo Clinic Ambulance, respond to 5433 Lakewood Road in Lakewood Township for a 10-year-old female having difficulty breathing, oxygen saturation in the 30s, at 1937.

0: H8 St. Louis. I'll be with two individuals, corner of 29th Street and 4th Avenue East. One of them is Adam Stelson.
1: Did you give me any?
0: Yes. One of the parties' last name is Failson, first name Adam. Should be plenty of history.
1: Robert Union, Union 819. I'll be out at 6:16.
2: 10-4.

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0: I had a mail call in from 1609 East 29th Street, 69 and a half. Says there's an OFP with an unknown female, and then he hung up on us. He's got a 911 appointment.

0: cut on probably county trunk or something. Highway 61 near the Beaver Bay Bridge, Minnesota Yellow Voice Ham, 934.
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1: 10-4, if you could just attach the registered owner, please.
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0: Heather Higgs, the individual I have attached here, is there still a Danko between her and Cole Myrtle?
1: Stand by.
2: I'll find Lake County out with. Okay, Wisconsin, Adam Yellow Boy, 6155 in front of the PD.

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1: 320.
0: At the Kenwood Apartments, 900 Dorchester Drive. Call says there's a male in a gray Chrysler who's not supposed to be there.
1: 7-4.

0: car for a deer that's in the lane and needs to be dispatched. Highway 73, just south of Milepost 58.
1: 6-5,
0: 6-5, 20-28.

0: 306 St. Louis.
1: Go ahead.
0: I'll be out on the 400 block of Garfield Street with a juvenile on mini bike.

Afghan ambulance for a medical at Ivy Manor, 201 North 5th Avenue, for a female asking for an ambulance on the first floor, unknown medical. St. Louis to Virginia ambulance medical, 201 North 5th Avenue on the first floor, for a female asking for an ambulance, unknown medical at 2031.

0: One, Haley.
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One's going to have brown curly skater boy type hair, wearing a black hat with a gold bill backwards. 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
1: Santa Fe County, I'm in the South Dakota, sorry, South Carolina 45 by number when you're ready.
3: 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Can I, bud? Hell yeah, it is. 1611, 3rd Avenue East.

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0: Talisman. Can I have you go to the top page? Eyes location and we'll go to the back of the room and have eyes on it. 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
1: Yeah, 10-4, I'll move down there.
0: Thank you.

0: 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Got two of them to transport down to Two Harbors. Beginning mileage is 1599.
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0: Evening Fire First CO Alarm, 10749 Highway 37. Silas Evening Fire First CO Alarm, 10749 Highway 37. For a CO Alarm in the basement, no one feeling ill at 2120.
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0: 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Looks like you're working southerly by the nursing home towards you guys.
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1: 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What's your guys' 20?
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0: Nebraska Avenue and Broadway, elderly male sitting on a Harley trike, hasn't left yet, but might have dementia, messing around with the headlights.
1: 10-4 from Milwaukee.
0: Copy.

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1: 337 from Virginia.
0: 2136.
1: Take it. How many?
0: Thank you. 2137.

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2: 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We'll have a QMW when you're ready.
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1: Over. The first CO alarm, 3815 6th Avenue West. St. Louis, Davin Fire, CO alarm, 3815 6th Avenue West, 2148.
5: Jersey Avenue, St. Louis to Gilbert first responders, cancel page for 113 New Jersey at 2148.

0: 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They haven't stopped yet. We're going to be 7th Ave, 4th Street.
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2: Stop, Violet Guy. Is she looking to have the vehicle recovered?
0: There might be some civil or anything going on.
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0: 4:45. My name and date of birth, Lasses Cryer, Charles Robert Yellow, Edward Robert, first of Rosher, Robert, Ocean, Sam, Henry, Edward Robert, 5408.
1: 10-4.

0: Virginia squad, speculating over to 912 South 7th Avenue, 81-year-old male with facial drooping at 2201.
1: Frequent urination. RP suspects possible UTI. He does have self-cast and has a history of UTIs. St. Louis to Virginia Ambulance, medical at 912 South 7th Avenue for an 81-year-old male with slurred speech and tremors at 2201.
2: Virginia Medic 6, assignment.
3: Denver.
4: Hi, Victor Collins.
3: Five
4: eight. I got the driver on Fields. Everyone's out of the vehicle. 58616. Everything's code 4 for now, but if you're still in the area, it wouldn't be a bad idea. Just remain close.
3: Five eight.
5: Six, Tolson, 2 hours.

0: 222 Virginia. 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
1: 10-4.
2: Go ahead. I'm not sure if I said it, but state's out with me, and they'll have that RO 1015.
3: Ever?
4: Seth Palmer to that. I just have him mentioned.

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2: On investigation, appears to be a faulty detector. There's no issue here. So, engine one, clear.
1: 327. SC-222.
0: Can you get the RP's name and phone from the county, please?
1: Tepper. 327.

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0: Can you recall this to VINFO and close the matter of record?
1: 42210. Lake County 53, status.
0: 4-4.
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0: 6-5, three Lee County.
1: Cipher.
0: They sent them on their way. Oh. 8-10-8.

0: heading to Diamond Willow for a male with a cut on his finger. Information at 2217.
1: Well, an effort to Sunday's Virginia Ambulance. Medical at Diamond Willow assisted living. Use the first entrance for a male with a laceration on his finger. He is on blood thinners. About 9 first responders, Virginia Ambulance, medical at Diamond Willow Assisted Living, 8583 Unity Drive, use the first entrance for a male with a laceration on his finger. He is on blood thinners at 2217.
2: Hello, Virginia Medic.
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2: 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I'm in the McDonald's parking lot with Minnesota, Paul, Yellow, King, 886.
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0: 16.
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0: 5th Street, 6th Avenue, George Charles Victor, 959.
1: Ten four.
2: Five, 6, 16.
0: Go ahead.
2: Just a heads up, I stopped your driver for speed a couple days ago.
1: County 616, his status is eligible and he is clear 29.
0: 10-4, can you add my driver to my call? 616-705, what was his speed?
2: Low enough, I warned him. I don't have the exact speed.
0: Yeah, 10-4, kind of same situation here.
2: I don't think he had a name card, so I thought I'd let you know.

0: 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Transporting to Central Virginia.
1: 2229.

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1: 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Thank you, 43.

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They have multiple CO detectors going off. No one's feeling ill. St. Louis to Virginia Fire for a CO alarm. 7 Cuyuna Drive. 2245.

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0: St. Louis from Jamba Taiwan. Four, five, two, we'll have command at 7, Taiwan. Everybody's out of the house and accounted for. Rescue 1-3, make an entry to detect what's going on there.
1: Temporary transfer today.

0: 308 St. Louis, I copy to reopen.
1: Tie one command. No hazards found. Looks like it's a faulty detector. Is there to get some new ones? All Virginia Fire units clear. Command terminated. Thank you.
2: 10-4, 2310.

0: 16, that guy.
1: 616.
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0: Well, to be out at 611, they're having to be executing the search warrant. We could have the channel.
1: 10-4, Lot 2 closed for search warrant. All routine to Lot 1 at 2319.

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1: Cool. 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
0: Scene going to be at 5197 Levesque Road. 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Nothing physical.
1: Got it.

0: H4 Stimulus and female detained.
1: Copy, one female detained.
2: Could they just elaborate on which building we're going to?
1: 10-4-11, my call take recorder fire.
2: Number 3.
1: Sounds like the mail has left prior to your arrival. I don't know if you just want to give the RP a phone call and go from there.
2: I'll give her a call.
1: Sure.
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0: I was just going to add comments inclusive.

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1: St. Louis to Whitley Ambulance. Northern Pines looking for ALS to Duluth. St. Louis to Whitley Ambulance. Northern Pines looking for ALS to Duluth at 2627.
2: Winnipeg.
3: Sorry, 2327.
4: Alex, because that is going to sign it too.
3: Jennifer?

0: St. Louis to Cook Ambulance, Cook Hospital looking for BLS transport to Duluth. St. Louis to Cook Ambulance, Cook Hospital looking for BLS to Duluth at 2332.
1: At 2332.
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0: 2K3 loop. I'm going to be bringing the deputy that blew up their squad up to Sandstone.
1: 10-4, 23-4.

into 80 squads, we sent one to state the 11,000 block of Highway 169 in Vulcan Township for a person walking on the bridge. Again, transfer to State Patrol 2346.

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0: 55 Sean Virginia. You're out with him here. Mumbles 345.
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0: SP 51 Chisholm. Do you want to go ahead? We're code 4 with him, right by the mine view here.
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1: 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Six five.
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1: Copy that, thank you.

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You can show us en route to St. Mary's.

Forest Lakewood Fire Section response, 6983 Roseburg Road. A carbon monoxide detector going off. Again, St. Louis Lakewood Fire, second page, to respond, 2983 Roeburg Road. A carbon monoxide detector going off. That's 3F.

0: 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St. Louis, Lakewood Fire, first final page for Mana Fire. 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At 5 after.
1: Eight at 6 minutes.

0: 10 Lewis traffic stop.
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0: Highway 16937, inhibited by the roundabout, black Dodge Ram, no plates.
1: Go ahead.
0: Now we're pulling onto East 39th Street.
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0: 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We were able to get him up and back in his wheelchair.
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2: 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Thank you.

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0: We are on our way to Cook Hospital for transfer to St. Mary's.
1: 10-4. Okay. Good. 11 minutes.
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0: 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Information 16 minutes.
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0: Southern first responder, select ambulance. 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Auburn first responders, Meadowland ambulance, respondo 6316 Highway 7 for 72-year-old male difficulty breathing. Call 20 after.
1: A 78-year-old male unable to move his left side. Laying in bed and confused. 1220.

0: think it was 296 fire heading to 5061 Old Highway 53. Caller said his grill blew up and now the porch is on fire.
1: Two 296, I copy. I'll be around.
0: Good work.

0: Two Boys Fork, Crane Lake, Bike, Ore, and Cook Fire for a structure fire, 5061 Old Highway 53. Porch is on fire after a grill blew up. Pitlister Boys Fork, Crane Lake, Bike, Ore, and Cook Fire for a structure fire, 5061 Old Highway 53. FE4 is going to be assigned at 023.
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2: San Luis County, OR 28, acknowledging.
1: Super.

Los Du Bois Fork, Crane Lake, and Bike Fire for a structure fire at 5061 Old Highway 53. St. Louis Du Bois Fork, Crane Lake, and Bike Fire for a structure fire at 5061 Old Highway 53 at 025.

left a voice fork and bike fire. Third page for a structure fire at 5061 Old Highway 53. St. Louis to voice fork and bike fire for a structure fire. 5061 Old Highway 53 at 028.

0: surrounding five Lake County suspicious activity.
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0: A couple of questions. One, have we established a working channel? Two, do we have additional units on scene or en route? And do we know what resources they need?
1: FE4 is the working channel. I have nobody en route yet. I have acknowledgments from Orr, Cook, and Crane Lake.
0: 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Engine 1 en route.
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4: Roger, one copy the update. Cook Fire, if you guys can roll a tender, we will have one tender rolling shortly.
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1: Go ahead.
0: St. Louis, can you go ahead and send another page for Cook for additional personnel and a wander tender, please?
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1: Never.

St. Louis to Cook Fire, paging for additional personnel and a water tender for the structure fire at 5061 Old Highway 53. St. Louis to Cook Fire, paging for additional personnel and a water tender or fire, paging for additional personnel for the structure fire at 5061 Old Highway 53 and or ambulance, putting you on standby for the structure fire. St. Louis to or ambulance on standby or fire and Cook Fire looking for additional personnel and or Cook Fire looking for a water tender at 036.

utmost of voice fork invites fire paging for personnel needed for the structure fire 5061 Old Highway 53. Say most of voice fork invite looking for additional personnel 5061 Old Highway 53 for a structure fire at 038.

0: Davis County or Engine 1 is on scene. Order 28 will have Old Highway 53 command. I will get you an update shortly. We do have a confirmed structure fire.
1: Confirmed structure fire. 28 commands.
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3: Are you trying to reach us?
4: Yeah, we mistook some radio traffic. I thought you were calling for 127. We're with patient. He was at 8602. We got him on 5 liters. The oxygen's back up to 98. He's retraining quite a bit of water. He's got a lot of swelling and high blood pressure of 200 over 99, which is normal.
3: That's a good copy. We're just a couple miles from Highway 7.
4: Good copy. Thank you.

0: St. Louis County, Order 28.
1: Go ahead.
0: Just confirming, we do have a structure fire. We do have fire on the Bravo side of the structure. We do have water on the fire. Any additional resources, please put the 243.
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0: 296 St. Louis, propane tank in the rear has been shut off.
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1: Yep.
0: Understood, thank you. Initial fire is knocked down. Please keep all resources coming at this point.

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1: Ore Ambulance, go ahead.
0: Edwin Gator, I have one adult male that needs checked out.
1: Copy that.
0: If you want to pull up behind my squad, there's some room there for you.
2: Hello, Sonny, or how did you command?
1: Command, go ahead.
2: Fire's knocked down. We're switching to overhaul mode. Any units that are not on scene can slow to routine, but still respond.
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0: 10-5.
2: St. Louis, this is OR Ambulance 2. 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

0: Timmy's Gloves Medical heading to 3825 Fifth Avenue East for a 48-year-old male with vertigo at 54 after.
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0: We've got this fire knocked down. Quick fire just showed up on scene here, so I think I'm going to go ahead and cut you guys loose. Thanks for your response.
1: Four, could you repeat that, please?
0: Quick fire just showed up on scene here. We got this fire knocked down. We'll go ahead and cut you guys loose. You guys can return to quarters and have a good night. Thanks for responding.
1: Copy, return to quarters. Thank you.

0: 58 Lakani.
1: 58.
0: Just ran the VIN. If I'm looking at this correct, they don't match the plate in the vehicle I got.
1: VAR, that's right.
0: 10-4, 5-8-5-3, you wanna run over here? 10-4, you're out. By the way, it looks like they're both the same RO, just different plate.
1: That's right.

0: English. Is it kind of the same as a duty officer?
1: Affirmative, it should be the state duty officer. Got two numbers here.
0: 10-4. All right, I think I actually got them. Thank you.

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1: Copy, I've seen.
0: Carl. And then I have another name to attach.
2: And Virgo are the same.
0: Her name is, I believe she should be in Virgo. It's Chloe Towers, 610-07.
2: Send work.

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0: 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We'll be clear.

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1: We're clear. Just leave me on it for comments.
0: 10-4.

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1: For Hibbing jail.
0: Are you ready for a 10:15?
1: Just give me about 5 minutes.
0: 10:04.

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0: Houston, 29P, please.
1: Denver, 132.

0: 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Sounds like there's a male outside yelling.
1: 10-4, no.
0: 134.
2: 5-8, same traffic.

0: 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Alpha male yelling, North Shore Horizons.
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0: Fire's out here. All units will be clearing. Command terminated. You can have FT4 back.
1: Confirm 138.

0: 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Because I'm at apartment. Do you know I'm coming to her?
1: That's 10-4.

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1: 10-7, night.
0: Have a good night, 2 o'clock.
1: 277, Lewis.
0: 277.
1: 10-7, good night.
0: Have a good night, 2 o'clock. SB-157. Have a good night, 2 o'clock.
1: 221, Lewis.
0: 221. Night, 2 o'clock.
2: B-686, Virginia.
0: That's B-686.
2: 1078.
0: 2 o'clock.
3: 147, Virginia.
0: 147.
3: 107, have a good night.
0: Have a good night, 201.
2: 7, Virginia.
0: 37. 7. Have a good night, 201.
2: SC-65, Virginia.
0: SC-65.
2: 1078.
0: Have a good night, 201.
1: The female party refused to come out or speak with us. He advised he's going home and left pretty agitated. Hopefully, an IR and everyone's clear.

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1: SD Tyson West.
0: I'll be 10-7. Have a good morning.
1: Have a good morning. 219.

Virginia 2-0. Change this to a disturbance. Leave me on for comments, please.

Saint Louis Saving Squads. Just be advised of a bear wandering around 416 Mitchell Avenue. Information at 237.

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1: Someone call in about a black dog with a pink harness earlier.
0: 10-4, they did.
1: Were they looking for it, or if we spotted it or anything?
0: Yeah, they were still missing it when they called in a couple hours ago.
1: Could you assign me to it? I'm just going to send them a text. I just saw it.
0: 10-4.

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0: forward if you were calling, you're not coming through.
1: First responders will be clear of that scene.
0: 10-4, 353.
2: E24, medical heading to the Gray Hick Apartments in the lobby for a 7-year-old female with tingly hands and feet at 354.

0: 2 Ely first responders, Ely ambulance, respond to the Drawhack Apartments, 330 South 3rd Avenue West, in the lobby, for a 7-year-old female calling for herself. Feet and hands are tingling and sweating. No chest pains, no difficulty breathing. Ely first responders, Ely ambulance, to the Drawhack Apartments, in the lobby for a female, 7 years old, feet and hands tingling at 354.
1: Page.
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0: 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Feet and hands are tingling, sweaty. She'll be in the lobby. Elite First Responders, second page, Grahek Apartments, in the lobby. 7-year-old female. 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
0: We're just around the corner, a couple minutes out, with a 70-year-old female who's having numbness and tingling in her hands and her feet started about 10 minutes ago. Blood pressure, 182 over 105, O2 set at 97% on room air, heart rate of 96, respirations of 18, just sent to 12 lead over, blood sugar of 144. Any questions?
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St. Louis Clear 421.

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2: Yeah.
0: SB352.
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0: Copy, I'll be clear.
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3: Half Street Northeast, open 9-1 with a few sounds heard. Nothing of distress, 16-meter uncertainty.
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St. Louis 2 hitting ambulance, respond to 414 First Avenue North in Kelly Lake. Have an 82-year-old female calling for herself, having difficulty breathing. Does have a heart history, no chest pains, not dizzy or lightheaded. Hitting ambulance to 414 First Avenue North in Kelly Lake. 82-year-old female, difficulty breathing. St. Louis clear at 615.

Stanley was tipping ambulance responding to Hillcrest Suites, 1520 Highway 37 East, room 422, 63-year-old female, not cooperating with staff, which is not her normal baseline. She's not speaking and soiled her clothes, refused her meds, and having some difficulty breathing. Giving evidence to Hillcrest Suites, room 422, for a 63-year-old female not cooperating with staff, which is not normal, 722.

Virginia Ambulance, respond to Columbia Apartment 600, North 3rd Avenue, apartment 607, in the hallway for a male unable to stand and difficulty speaking, unknown medical. Virginia Ambulance, respond to Columbia Apartment 600, North 3rd Avenue, apartment 607, for one in the 6th floor hallway, unable to stand or speak. Clear page 828.

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1: 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I think.
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0: 13. Do you know if I'm not having a complaint with RP? Do you want to see if you can give him a call and get an updated location?
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0: 938, thank you.
1: I'll call it tomorrow or something, but yeah, it's fine, south of the road.
0: He's going to go get it today.
1: Perfect.
0: 938.

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1: Can you just put a quick comment in, CSUF reports, and show me clear, please?
0: 2-4.

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1: 7.
0: Did you go to that call address on that last one, or did you go to what we had in history for her address where there was no answer?
1: I believe it was the call.
0: All right, sounds good. Virginia Squad, if I can have one of you go and check her address. She just called again, but hung up right away. So the call address this time is 723 4th Street South.
2: Virginia 1.
0: And that's just from history. We only got her phase 1, which was the water tower.

0: 5647.
1: That's very complete. Came on in. See it unless you turned off the highway.
0: 5647, thank you.
2: Stand by 1 second.

Elizabeth Hoff. She is having some troubles with her neighbor. Her dog has been barking and she'd like a call back.

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1: Denver, I'm just getting them involved. I'll get it over to you.
0: Thank you.
2: Owner of the dog, both parties would like a callback.
3: Yeah.

0: side of the compartment. Your ambulance services at first, but 10th Street South for lift assist, 953.
1: Two calls. First one is a lift assist at 1308 10th Street South. For a female that fell, just needs lifting assistance only. It's going to be 13081 10th Street South for a lift assist. The other one is a seal alarm, 831 13th Street North. And it sounds like they're requesting an ambulance, or correction, denying an ambulance, but the patient is feeling nauseated, wants the area checked for seal. 83113 Street North. Crew pages 950 Park.

St. Louis, Virginia, or copies both calls. Rescue 1 will be assigned to the SEAL incident, and we'll be assigning Medic 3 to the medical.

Virginia 6, you just called back again. Open line, nothing heard, and then disconnected. We can't call it back. Phase 2 this time showed it at or near 519 South 2nd Avenue.

0: St. Louis, Virginia Medic 3, patient contact.
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0: Unless Virginia Rescue 1.
1: Medicals headed to 5293 Hermantown Road. It's the Springsville house for a resident in his 70s who had an unwitnessed fall. 10:02.

0: with Ares and friends will be raising hands and probably back at the station in about an hour or so.
1: Everyone.

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0: PBA.
1: Go ahead.
0: 2929 3rd Avenue East. The dog was left outside barking. They said it's stuck in the bushes and tangled up.
1: 10-4.
2: Right.
3: You can also assign me to the call at 831 13th Street North. We're also requesting Virginia Public Utilities respond. If you give them a call. Requesting a working talk group.
2: Happy 4.

0: Union Fire Battalion 1. Call is just transferring care at the hospital. We need three doctors to respond.
1: Far will do. I'm on the phone with Public Works right now. Am I asking him to send a crew for a CO alarm or a get possible gas leak?
0: Virginia Public Works are two separate departments.
2: Yes.
0: And this is for a gas leak.
1: X-3, go ahead.
3: First, they're back in service, but this is only.

Well, it's very important to send it over to the driver's license exam station, 101 North Hoover, for a smell of natural gas. It's at 1012

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1: Go ahead, St. Louis. This is Virginia Battalion 1.
0: We just got another call at 101 North Hoover Road. The driver license exam station for a building being evacuated for smell of natural gas inside. The caller has a headache as well as tingling, and they are not requesting medical. I did call Public Utilities. I let them know 831 13th Street North. They'll be responding. I also advised them about this Hoover Road. Did you want me to page it or assign somebody specific?
1: Stand by for a minute. Let me just kind of look at all of our stuff, and I'll get back to here and let you know what we're going to do for that.
0: That person's good.

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1: 218-966-8183. 10-4. Virginia Squad, call back on a lost wallet.

0: Denver. I will assign them their own working channel, make the pages now.
1: Yep, it's going to be separate. We just don't have enough staff to go around all of that, so, yep, thank you.
0: Denver.

0: Mountain Iron Fire Department, Virginia Ambulance, respond to 101 North Hoover Road, driver's license exam station, for a building that has a smell of natural gas inside. Building is evacuated. One person at least has a headache and tingling. Others are also having symptoms. Working channel is going to be FE5. The other Virginia units are tied up on a call with similar symptoms and experiences. Mountain Iron Fire Department, Virginia Fire, respond to 101 North Hoover Road for a smell of natural gas and some people not feeling well. Working channel is going to be FE5, and Virginia Utilities has already been contacted. Clear page 1018.
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0: Hello, ambulance. Respond to 101 North Hoover Road in Virginia at the driver's license exam station 3. Building that's been evacuated for smell of natural gas and some people having symptoms. How about the ambulance? Respond to 101 North Hoover Road for some people having headaches and other symptoms from natural gas. Working channel is going to be FE5, clear 1018.
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2: 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Finally reopened my parking complaint from earlier.
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2: You can add Virginia Medic 3 to the 101 North Hoover Road.
3: The east and northwest bay, 3,500 northbound Cattle Falls.

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1: 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You just put this in pending.

0: 65 STO.
1: Northbound I-35 in Duluth, just above the Cody exit, you have a sign. Can you light that up to say road work ahead, left lane closed?

0: in those payments.
1: Looks like the phase two is coming from a building at Keetac, just over the county line.
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1: Go ahead.
0: On scene, got a large single-story commercial building. We have six employees. They were feeling symptomatic earlier, but symptoms have resolved. They're being attended to by medic on scene. No immediate staffing needs at this time. We'll be out investigating, operating investigation mode. FDC 440 will take Hoover Road Command.
1: Sensor, I copy. 1031.

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1: 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Evo 2, can you go again?
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0: 4, some 5, 4, 1, 5, clear, and I have another shot for you.
1: Another shot.
0: Skins, Haynes, Tom, King Boy, 040.

0: from 13th Street North Command. So that caller states that it's south of Super 1 South, and you have no other calls on it. Is that correct?
1: That is correct.
0: We're going to be clearing 13th Street North here shortly, and we'll respond and check that out. No need for mutual aid. We'll get you some reassignments here shortly for that.
1: 10-4.
0: Keep us advised, though, if you get additional calls on that, and we'll speed it up a little bit.
1: 10-4, will do.
2: St. Louis, Hoover Road Command.
1: Hoover Road Command, go ahead.
2: At this time, we've got about 3/4 of the building checked for gas. No abnormal readings. Any other units that may be responding to the scene can cancel.
1: 10-4, I copy. Mountain Iron Fire, do you copy?
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1: Go ahead.
0: Did you want me to call Virginia Utilities back and either ask if they can stop out there or advise them they can cancel?
1: If you could call Utilities back and just let them know that we found no readings, we've finished the interior of the building. It'll be their decision if they want to respond or not.
0: Denver. Thank you. Go ahead.
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1: William Adam, 7369.
0: It's just flagged as expired special registration. I'll attach it. Also requesting a separate working talk group for that info.
2: 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FE6.
3: Anything with who wrote, and if you haven't called upon, Public Utilities has no need. They're on scene with us.
2: 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St. Louis, 13th Street North Command. 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We cleaned the scene. 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
4: See what the rest looks like?
5: Robert Tom, 04793. Should be a physical camper.
2: That's right, copy. Medic 5 and Ladder 1, 1039.

0: I'm going to start heading to the landfill. Why don't you guys drive up to Midway and cruise around that area, Morgan Road kind of thing?
1: Copy. We'll head toward Midway. We'll hit Morgan Road. We'll report when we get there.
0: Copy. JB, make sure you get your turnout gear and put in that ambulance with you from the station.
1: Copy. I'll stop and get my gear.
0: Liz, Aiden, and Tom are going to grab the ladder.
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We heard that. We're making our way toward Highway 53 on 2nd Ave. Do you want us to go to Midway? Where would you like us to go?

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0: St. Louis from Virginia Fire Battalion.
1: Battalion 1, go ahead.
0: Regarding the Super 1 smoking area call, out in the area investigating, I do believe I see what the caller was reporting. This looks to be somewhere in the pit of UTAC. We've kind of come around the midway area and a little other direction, and it does seem to be in the pit area. Can we reach out to UTAC security and see if they got something? Otherwise, that's private property and we can't go on it. So we'll kind of wait for your, what you find out on a phone call.
1: 10-4.
0: Ladder 1 from Battalion 1.
1: Virginia 31, complaint. Eastbound Highway 2 coming into Cohasset on a semi with a large white trailer. Having a hard time keeping it in the lanes, hitting the rumble strip. She did acknowledge that it's a little windier today. Just some information for you at times 10:47.
2: Successful, my county traffic stop. Seventh Street, Third Avenue, Minnesota. King Henry Victor 456.
1: And first.
0: Medic 5 from Battalion 1.
3: Go for Medic 5.
0: Do you guys see that? What appears to me to be a diesel exhaust column in the UTAC pit area.
3: We're just coming on the Southern Drive. We lost it with the trees. We're going to make our way toward Highway 7, see if we can recapture it.
0: Okay. Yeah, I think it's going to be a diesel exhaust column in the pit, but we'll just see what dispatch comes up with on the telephone call. Medic 5, though, you don't have anything in the Ridgewood area that you can see, right? That's a fair assessment.
3: Hey, firm, Ridgewood will clear.
0: Battalion 1, copy.

0: Lifeline first responders, Meadowlands ambulance, request response to 813 West Vanderwalk Road. 5-7-year-old male calling for himself. Attempt difficulty walking and swollen hands. Heard a couple of days ago, but has been getting worse. Once again, Northland first responders, Meadowlands ambulance, request response to 813 West Vanderwalk Road. 5-7-year-old male calling for himself. Having difficulty walking and swollen hands. Started a couple of days ago and she's getting worse. It was clear, 10:50.
1: UTAC checked their pit and other areas. They think the black smoke is coming from a shovel burning high octane fuel. So there's no concerns.
2: Understood. It also appeared to be a diesel exhaust type column. I no longer see it, so something changed there. With no hazard in UTAC, we're going to clear all Virginia Fire units. Command will be terminated this call, releasing FV6.
1: Send for a copy all units, clear at 10:50.

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one Sandra Walk Road. Call from your mail. Trouble walking for him. Starting a couple days ago, I'm thinking perhaps they would. After them doing final payments, my friend is Sunday, Thursday, Scott, first responders, mutual aid. Responding to 8134 Commander Walk Road. Send your mail, trouble wanting fallen down. 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

0: people who walk human stolen hand. Once again, second page, Cotton First Responders, County 8134, Commander Walsh Road, 371 Mail, people who walk human stolen hand. Get or clear at 1051.
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3: 1057.
1: Two five.
3: And four. Go ahead.
4: No hazards identified. We did double check the building with public utilities. They're going to be in a, we may not have seen a little longer. Otherwise, all units are clear. Command terminated.
3: 10-4, 10-58.

Northwest, Commander Walk Road, that's going to be on Mill, people will be walking in front of him. Once again, Grand Battle Gate, top 30 responders, respond to 813 North Commander Walk Road, and Maryland 786 will be walking in front of him, and 11.

0: 616 Lake County. We're at 2793 Highway 61. The flight instructor, have you been in a minute?
1: 10-4.

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0: Direct call for a medical at 1932 25th Street East in Hibbing. Medic two's responding now.

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2: 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You on a Miller trunk and over.

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0: 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Traffic. Highway 73 and Speak Road, Minnesota plate, Sam Lincoln, X-ray 807.
2: Nine.

0: 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Highway 61 with Minnesota, John Charles Union, 544.
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2: Six-15 Lake County traffic. I'm at the 4900 block with Highway 61 with the number unit.
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0: Shortly.
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2: Four, five, six, St. Louis, Century 1.
0: 1122. St. Louis, 488 for a civil matter callback. The party just wants a phone call about their aunt moving out of the house and some damage that's happening.

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0: Voya 331.
1: Ash River, on to fuel, and then to the Life on the Lake for training. The time of return will be 16:30. Have one passenger, one crew. Over.
0: Copy 11:32.
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0: 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Just getting them in there. 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H4 San Luis, that'll be the Gray Sherwood Apartments.
1: Direct
0: in residence that you guys are always at.

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First stage time, 39.

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1: Loss prevention at Walmart would like to report a series of events that have occurred over the last few months. Nothing today.
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1: I'm going to request for a welfare check. Highway 101 and 13th Avenue West in Leonidas for a tall white male wearing a bandana and walking in the middle of Highway 101.

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1: Highway 100 and Highway 135 North with Paul, Adam Paul, 717.

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0: Thunderbird Flyers and Landers request response to 211 3rd Street, 570 Female Medical Alert Activation, no contact number driver. 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It was there, 12.
1: We'll be overflying the falls for a left base runway 301 to Fort Francis. And conflict your traffic, International Falls, Fort Francis area, please advise. Through tomorrow, if you're around, unless you're going to be in Italy or something. I stand corrected. How you doing?

Francis Air Traffic, QBM 900, November Pop. Currently overflying the falls about a mile west of the field at 4,000. And we'll be landing Fort Francis in about 3 minutes. Any conflicted traffic in the international falls, Fort Francis area, please advise.

0: In CAD, it looks like they were asked to be trespassed indefinitely. That was on July 3rd of 2025, so even if it's only good for a year, it should still be good.
1: 10-4, thank you.

0: Well, see, too, there's a caution on your RP and shield that just says threat to law enforcement, nothing more specific.
1: Therefore, we're familiar with them.
0: Therefore, I figured.
1: Yep, the Cook fireboat is off the water. We're headed back to Cook.
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1: So we're

up. If we don't make it this far to this driveway, have your last load be right here.

Area traffic, seaplane 41 Foxtrot is inbound for land seaplane base on 10 to the west tower.

0: Charlie will be eastbound on Helium 87.
1: I'll be heading back to tower.
2: Copy, in route back to tower, clear 1249.

Tower First Responders, Virginia Ambulance, respond to 113 West Ohio Avenue for a lift assist of a 73-year-old male. Gilbert First Responders, Virginia Ambulance, respond code to 113 West Ohio Avenue for a lift assist of a 73-year-old male. Clear page 1250.

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0: Lisa RX still has interior smoke and heat, leaving it in patrol status, and you are en route back to Cook. 1254.
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3: Fire Center, this is Beaver 3. I'm off of Shagwell Lake, headed to do an East Zone patrol. I have one soul on board, 3.5 hours of fuel, and the duration of the flight should be 2.5 hours. And I just want to confirm positive AFS.
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0: 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They're still parked in the lot.
1: On 53 in New Independence Township, near the Shipley Road. It's a darker colored sedan that is swerving side to side. Caller was transferred to state. 1301.

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0: 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You can put me en route to that 303's call.
1: P205 St. Louis, clear.
2: 1303. You've been a lot. The male half is walking towards the American. 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

0: First Virginia Mag 6. 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
1: Yes, sir.

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0: Doesn't like how we do our jobs. Could do that. 1312.

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1: 832.
0: I'll be departing the Grand Rapids Airport in 705 November Romeo. Got 6.5 hours of fuel on board. I'll be doing a survey over Lake Vermilion.

0: Bay Area to do a survey. 705 November, Romeo, 6.5 hours of fuel. Have a safe flight.
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1: Copy, taking 241 up towards Ray for a patrol. Tower clear, 1321.

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0: 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On the road as well, coming from the Cherry area.
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0: Are you able to get U.S. government plates back?
1: Certainly.
0: I entered it in the event.

Conotogama first responders, respond to the 9680 block of Gamma Road. For a male, check welfare, doesn't seem to be doing well, stumbling and walking around. Is now in the road. Conotogama first responders, respond to the area of 9680 Gamma Road for a check welfare on a person walking in the middle of the road, staggering. We're also sending law enforcement and an ambulance. Clear page 1338.

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1: Go ahead.
0: Are you in your cab?
1: I am not. What's going on?
0: There's a male stumbling around Yamaha.
1: Okay. Stop. 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
0: I guess so. He was in the ditch for a little bit. RV is concerned he's going to get hit. I'm on my way north of war right now.
1: 10-4. Could meet you there?
0: Copy, thanks.

Virginia Ambulance, respond to 105 First Street North, apartment 3 for a 13-year-old that is seizing. Virginia Ambulance, respond to 105 1 Street North, apartment 3 for a 13-year-old male that is seizing. It appears that he is turning blue in color. Group H, 1340.

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Tevatoga Fire Department respond to 9680 Gamma Road to help with the trouble unknown check person. 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

0: Foxtrot. We're 15 to the south. We'll be in the runway 30 landing in about 6 minutes for 16 Foxtrot.
1: 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Fire Center clear, 1349.

traffic, Skywest 4266, a regional jet, 20 miles to the south, going to be entering the left base. Runway 31, landing in 5 minutes.

Virginia Ambulance, respond to Washington Manor, 801 9th Street, South Room 117, for an elderly female pushed her medical pendant. Unknown injuries, but she did fall. Virginia, respond to Washington Manor, 801 9th Street, North Department 117. For an elderly female, push her pendant, alarm fell, unknown injuries. Clear page 1354.

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1: What truck do you have? What's the number on it?
0: 916.
1: 4.
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2: Okay, 1407.

0: One, just want to make sure you're good for. 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
1: Session 18 of 6420.
2: Copy, 240 will be out in section 18 of 6420. Tower clear, 1416.
3: Stupid currency, so I'll be landing and shutting down here for a little bit.
4: SB 619.
5: You can cancel the toll around somebody can get it.
4: Ten four. 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
0: Tibbing Jail, 1417.

0: 吗？
1: Thank you.
0: 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Are you good?
1: That should be it. Thank you.
0: Did you need a CCH?
1: Negative.
0: 10-4, 14-18.

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1: Denver.

0: Toby's clear. We got a second 911 hang up.
1: 10-4, it actually called in three more times in the same general vicinity. We heard walking on one of the calls, but no better location.
0: 10-4, clear it all.

305-206, welfare check. Great. 15th Avenue West at West 1st Street, caller advisors in the middle, walking in the middle of the road on 1st, white button-up shirt, jeans,

0: taping ambulance. Respond to the Guardian Angels, 1500 3rd Avenue East, for a female worker that fell outside. There is a nurse with her. Going to be at the front doors. Taping ambulance. Respond to the Guardian Angels, 1500 3rd Avenue East, near the front doors, for a female that fell outside at 1427.
1: Yeah, I think very nice page. Make two assignments.
2: Medicine.

0: 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Thirteen 36 Press Camp Road, process number Charles 260-1289.
1: 10-4.
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0: 275 Hill. I'll be clear adding comments.
1: Dispatch on 910, sorry, but can you please
2: repeat? Yeah, 661, we're back in Cook.
1: Now, sorry, available at quarters.
3: I'll be clear from that area. You can just leave the event open. All polls are permitted here.
4: Careful. I did have the name of the event for you.
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0: 306 Amos.
1: Good.
0: Oh, yeah, with that 31st Street and 13th Avenue. Maybe you can check local on Daniel Cruz, last name of the kid.

Daniel Dean, born in 66. Clear for some info. 10,000 felony for wildfire arson and a $500 misdemeanor for

0: Center.
1: Good afternoon, this is Beaver 3. I just took off of Burnside Lake doing some water dropping currency. I got 2.5 hours of fuel on board, one soul, and the duration of this flight should be 1 hour.
2: Affirmative. Please send the M's giving the rail yard now. I'll see if there's anyone walking through here. But so now we can figure out what's going on with that number. There's a way to reach it.
0: You can show me back in Aurora.
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0: 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A couple separate callers on Check Welfare Suicide Threat 10 Poplar Drive Unit 1, Heidi Schultz, posting online and making some suicidal comments.
1: 10-4, I'll be there.
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2: Race Lake and Kruger with Texas passenger car, X-ray John Paul, 6474.
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0: Tony?
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0: I talked to Mason. That vehicle is going to be out on the Cooper Road, so it's going to be either 615 call, but he's not currently home. He would like to set something up for them to come see and get rid of that vehicle.
1: 10-4.

0: Yeah, so far.
1: Dean, do you need me to forward the email to you?
0: Yeah, if you could.

0: Go ahead.
1: I have a call of somebody dumping or leaving some lumber at the recycling center. They have since left. Is that something you want to take a look at?
0: M4, I'll take a look.

0: Elizabeth Avenue ambulance for medical care for living, 1 Central Boulevard, room 107 for a 70-year-old female who's sick and weak. St. Louis Avenue ambulance medical at 1 Central Boulevard, apartment 107, which is care for living, for a 70-year-old female sick and weak. St. Louis clear, 1440.
1: In the medical, and then you're doing what? You want to see the welfare check, 326?
2: Not quite, but I'll be there in about three or four minutes.
1: Good. Just let me know when you're on scene, and then I'll check your status 5 minutes after that.
2: Okay,

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1: 331.
0: You're also Ash River Visitor Center.
1: 1545.
0: Roger, thank you.
1: Sorry, I'm not working.

0: ambulance second page, respond to the Carefree Living, 1 Central Boulevard, number 107, for a 7-year-old female, sick and weak, high heart rate, at 1451.
1: South Relay County. No answer. Good night.
2: 10-4-1451.
3: 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Beaver 3, Fire Center copies. Landing Burnside Lake shutting down for a few minutes at 1451.

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0: Call from Central Virginia for return transfer to Water Declines in Virginia. Interrupt to Central Virginia now.
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1: 204.
0: 4200 block of Martin Road between Howard Ganeson and Drake.
1: Yeah.
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1: Temper.

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1: Yes, I'm sorry.
0: I just reopened the animal bite and put her info in and closed out the other one.
1: Yes, I'm sorry. Thanks.
0: No problem.

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Male constant breathing, fell possible hip injury. Someone comes to the Potter's Mayo Clinic Ambulance. Respond to Edward Vista, Independent Living, 4125 Westford Road, at permit 207 for a 92 male fell possible hip injury.

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0: 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Tipping squad for a callback on a possible order violation.
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0: That's pretty much all of it.
2: Never.

0: Attention Northwest, this is Golf Squad, Virginia Ambulance, Pike Sandy Britt, Fire Department, and Pike Sandy Britt first responders. Respond to the area Highway 53 and the Inland Steel Road. There's coordinates in the call for a dirt bike that wiped out a male occupant not wearing a helmet, vomiting, and nauseous. North Rescue Squad, Virginia Ambulance, Pike Sandy Britt Fire Department, Pike Sandy Britt first responders respond to the area of Inland Steel Road and Highway 53. There is coordinates in the call for the actual location for a dirt bike that wiped out one male occupant. His breathing was not wearing a helmet, vomiting, and nauseous. Working channel of Common 1, 1511.
1: St. Louis Dog Group from Lake County.
2: It's 642 St. Louis.
1: 642.
2: I crashed up the Laurentian Songville Trail.

SB, I don't think so. They're literally like one quarter block northwest of where mile marker 68 is. Just north of the city of Virginia.

0: responders responded 9021 at Glen Road in Colbert Township. 73-year-old female requesting a 42 ambulance. She has not been able to eat or drink all weekend due to vomiting from the hospital floor of their mouth. Okay, ambulance, Colbert first responders, 9021 at Glen Road. 73-year-old female requesting a 42 medical, vomiting and unable to eat all weekend, 1613.
1: Virginia Medic 6, we did not see a working channel.
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0: We get attachment to the ATV crash, Vice 19.
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2: Fire to Highway 61 and Park Road for a two-vehicle accident. There are known injuries. First page time, 15:15.

0: a two-vehicle car crash. Known injuries to one party. Second page, time 15:16. Can we check on air medical? Sorry, I was on the phone.
1: Six.
0: Down 6, 15:16.
1: And it is blocking.
2: Four.
1: Taxi.
3: We're parked on P&H at the end of the entrance to the ranch control
1: block in.
3: Six 42, must be on that trail. Nothing visible from the highway to the tracks.
2: That works.

0: 16 at 15, 17. Medic 6 at 19. Temper on scene at 15, 18.
1: Six oh three Lake County. 10-6.
0: 10-6, 15-18. Two Harbors Towing is en route with two trucks.
2: Holes on that side. I guess the background to check it though.
0: Vent now should be within 28 meters of the pinned location.
3: Attention Virginia Ambulance, respond to Holiday North, 303 North 6th Avenue for a 70-year-old male, difficulty walking, difficulty breathing inside the store. Virginia Ambulance, respond to Holiday North, 303 North 6th Avenue for a 70-year-old male, difficulty walking and breathing inside the store at 1519.

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0: Trees en route to the Inland Steel area.
1: 19.
2: Get it off. I'm trying to find a way around her.
3: Never.
4: Is that the turn that takes you to the MPNL windmill?
5: No, not that turn. The turn is right before you would turn right to go to the golf course. But it's the left dirt road.
4: Oh, okay. Yeah, I just blew by you guys, but I lost a mile and a half, so I'm turning around.
5: Yeah, we followed the sheriff out here. We are currently walking on a four-wheeler trail. Still have not located him yet.
4: Understood. And is this the turn, just to verify, across from the golf course, or the turn that goes up off the Laurentian divide area? Yeah.
6: This is across from Komatsu.
4: 10-4. And 10-4. The only one you had traffic for me. Sorry, I was trying to square myself away.
5: Brass verification needed. It doesn't look like it. We have two vehicles. Looks like our occupants are out of the vehicle and standing here.
0: Copy that. No extrication is needed. Is that correct?
5: Correct. No extrication needed.
6: It's going to be right across from Komatsu on Highway 53. And Medic 6 is walking in to try to find access to the patient. We'll be after going to Central Virginia.
1: 10-4, and there should be about a 60-minute ETA for the flight.
6: Copy. You can advise them. They're going to end up landing before we get to this patient, but they can probably just wait there.
1: 10-4.
7: Road, because that's what it looks like you're on my screen, then yes, further north of that.
0: Yeah, why don't you go past here, and then 26, you stay on the lakeside, or to our route.
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0: you need anything of anything from us? Do you want us to continue, or what would you like, sir?
1: Who am I visiting with? I missed the initial identifier.
0: Mintec Flair.
1: Mintec, we'll have you come here and we'll go in staging. I don't know that we're going to need any more equipment, but if this is on your property, we want you involved.
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0: 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Are you north or south of the rifle range?
1: South.
0: 10-4, I'll be there in a few minutes. You can jump in my squad and we can move back there. I should be able to move down that trail.

0: on the ground, Grand Rapids. You can close my event.
1: 10-4, welcome back. 1526.
2: I didn't get a chance to sift through the notes. Are you able to call this person? The coordinates, they look like they keep moving, so we're not sure this person is injured even.
1: Tepper, I'll try to give him a call back. I also sent him a rapid locate that I haven't heard back yet.
2: Okay,

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1: Minus 3.
0: Wrong team. Tempo.

0: 35 to 400.
1: 400.
0: Did you guys find him?
1: I don't believe we have yet.
0: 10-4.
1: Secure to 275, we have not.
0: 10-4.

0: 400, you guys able to cross that that clear cut there?
1: In the woods, to be a little bit east of our swabs and north.
2: It's northeast of your squad. I don't think I have the trails on my screen, unfortunately, so I can't be sure exactly which trail you're on.
1: Never.
2: Sorry. It looks like, though, if the milepost sign is exactly where it is on the highway, it's just northwest of there. Like, if you go due northwest from the actual sign, based on my CAD, it won't take long to run into him.
1: Sure.
0: The tracks here pretty quick, just for a little bit, and then veer to the right back on the trail, and it should loop around, and it'll put you really, really close to him.
2: Feeling a little bit better, but he does have like a 4-inch gash, a split down to the bone on his hand. He says every time he tries to get up, he feels dizzy and faint and gets tunnel vision. He said if you go across the road from Komatsu, he's near a lake on the west side of Highway 53, and he's going to be on the north side of that lake on the trail.
1: Kind of playing between a bunch of people here. Can you switch over to Common 1 and hail Virginia Rescue 1 ATV with that information?
2: Temper, I will. Hi, Sandy. Did you have a transmission for me?
0: I don't know the answer to that. I just know that he's pretty much right in between 53 and the railroad tracks above that, on the west side of 53. Or equipment.

0: You got an ETA on when they're going to be here, since we're blocking.
1: Are you guys able to just cut it and drag it off to the side? I got, respectfully, I've got other stuff going on right now than to call them.
0: I don't feel comfortable doing that. It's live.
1: 10-4. I'll give them a call. It's going to be a little bit, though.
0: Copy, thank you.

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2: I'm in jail, St. Louis.
3: Good.
2: I know you're busy, but can you dispatch me an ambulance to the jail for a female experiencing high blood pressure, nausea, and vomiting?
4: I'm

0: attention, heavy ambulance respond to the jail, 1810 12th Avenue East for adult female with high blood pressure, nausea, and vomiting. Hibbing ambulance respond to the Hibbing jail for an adult female with high blood pressure, nausea, and vomiting at 1540.
1: Hibbing fire. Signal page. Medic 2 assigned.
0: Tougher medic 2.

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0: A rescue one with ATV and rescue sled has made patient contact. They're going to be doing their thing. They are denying any further resources at this point. Have you heard, is that helicopter down at the Central Virginia?
1: I have not had any contact with them since we initiated the call.
0: Understood. Another request, though. Can you contact the Central Virginia ED and just make sure they leave a bed open?
1: 10-4. Are you going to want the flight still?
0: Yeah, I don't have any further patient updates, so we'll keep the flight and just make sure they got a bed open, just for whatever we might need it for.
1: 10-4.
2: Six 27 to St. Louis, on scene.
1: 10-4.

0: Medical on scene is stating we can cancel air medical.
1: They're sitting at the hospital. I'll let them know, and they do have a bed ready.
0: Copy.

last name King, Ocean, Nora, Edward, Charles, Nora, Yellow, first name Austin, middle name Andrew, date of birth 1998, 0727.

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1: 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She is ambulatory but has some pain. Front of first responders, Mayo Clinic Ambulance, Post 2 Medical, 5293 Hermantown Road, Springdale House, for a 59 female with leg pain, 1550.

0: Summer.
1: Advise that they could be up there 2 days from now.
2: Copy. That's not going to work. They're lying behind it with the trap happens.
1: Responds and they said, okay, we can be up there on 5/28. I will tell them again

0: Hey, Lewis from Ambulance 1. Go ahead. Ambulance 1 is en route. 5052.
1: St. Louis, go for first responder 1.
0: Go ahead.
1: Responder 1, safe traffic.
0: 5052.
2: Ground 4.
0: 1553.

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Involved in that you were up there as well.

0: if you can make note of that, we'll go ahead and have the driver drive away.
1: Otherwise, I can send fire up there. I know the fire department cuts these and rolls them up and throws them on the side of the road. So I guess we can try that. Otherwise, you can just drive.
0: Yeah, we got to get this truck moved. Since they gave us the A-OK, we're going to snap the line.
1: Yeah, she was okay with that, so.
0: This is all fair over the corner plan.

Virginia 3135, passing air information on a driving complaint. Southbound on 46 from milepost 3 on a black boat being towed by an unknown vehicle, possibly a pickup. Veering in speed and over center and fog. Info only 1556.

0: From Medic 6.
1: Medic 6, this is command.
0: Patients, Mackets, they're making their way out on the trail. They're going to be coming out the way they came in.
1: Understood. Patient with package coming out and using the same exit as entry.
0: Ten four. 1558.
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2: Hey.
0: There's assistance pending here if and when you're available. I'll take you one.
2: Over. Stay on the board, I'll grab it.
0: Thank you. 1558.

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1: Number.
0: Battalion 6, back in Ely.
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0: attention to some ambulance. Respond to 417 6th Avenue Northwest for a 62-year-old male with a possible UTI. To some ambulance, respond to 417 6th Avenue Northwest for a 62-year-old male, possible UTI, at 1617.
1: St. Louis, Chisholm Ambulance 3 will be assigned.
2: Good.

Defensive help for GM at 6. CD will be there in about 5 minutes, coming with a 27-year-old who fell off his dirt bike. He did not hit his head, no letters. He did pass out multiple times after, once in front of us. We do have an 18-day established in his right AC. He already took a liter of fluid, which is in the traction shop. We did give him some dirt on Sinatra. No dizziness at this time, not that feels better. Heart rate at 84, blood pressure is 114 over 63, 94% on room air, 6% or 6%.

0: Lucy going and potentially fell off his dirt bike or hit something? Are you calling a trauma on this?
1: Trauma, because he has been passing out multiple times. Does not remember hitting his head at all if he did. There's no obvious lacerations on his head. He does not remember how fast he was going. He ended up hitting a rock and flipping over.

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1: H1.
0: 10-4.
1: Could you cross-reference the order violation I had earlier at this address?
0: Copy.

0: we finished up just helping law enforcement folks and security get some last seen photos. All Virginia Fire units are clear. We can release Common 1. Plans terminated.
1: At 1647.

0: the 222.
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0: 10-4.
2: Virginia SP-619, checking your status. Never mind.

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0: St. Louis from Virginia Fighter Battalion 1.
1: Go ahead.
0: On scene, this is a three-story, large government building. No obvious gas problem or hazard noted on a two-sided view. Investigative will be the mode of operation. Battalion 1 will have Virginia City Hall Command. Also, request that I call the mid-2 Virginia Public Utility for a gas.
1: 10-4, and you on a working channel?
0: Yes.
1: E5.

0: one, level one.
1: Come on, go ahead.
0: This one is positioned on the corner of 4th Ave and 1st Street.
1: Yeah, there's a hydrant close there if we did need to. 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In fact, I got most of it done. No change in mode of operation, which is investigated. 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
0: Squad 1 copy.
2: Okay, 10-4-3-8.

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0: 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St. Louis Proctor Sponders Mayo Clinic Ambulance, a code 2 medical at 417 South Boundary Avenue. 36-year-old female having anxiety attack, losing her vision in one of the eyes. 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
1: It'll be 109 Birch Lane North. 109 Birch Lane North for an elderly male who said his back hurt. He went unresponsive for a moment. He is coming back around now. Again, they are on the golf course. However, the closest will be 109 Birch Lane North in Coleraine. Station clear at 1727.

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1: Doctor 529 to the scene.
2: 28.

0: Squadron Officers, command.
1: Football City Council and admin are in the room. They're the ones complaining about the smell. Obviously, it's strongest in that room we use for interviews. The windows, they open to them. We're not picking up anything. If you want to come up here.
0: Command copies. I'll be up there shortly.

0: you see like gray smoke, no planes, no planes in the area. Seen this from the southbound lane of Highway 61. St. Louis took this fire. The smoke in the area of Highway 61 and McQuaid Road. No flames. Smoke is light gray. St. Louis Fire 7233.
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1: Go ahead.
0: We are clear of that CO call, but we also get a direct call to transfer the patient from Essential, Virginia, down to St. Mary's. We're en route to the hospital now.

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0: Responders, fire department, rescue squad, Mayo Clinic ambulance. Respond for an iPhone crash notification. 6700 block East Cook Lake Road in Freedomburg Township. No contact made. St. Louis, Freedomburg responders, fire department, self rescue squad, Mayo Clinic ambulance. Respond for a crash. 6700 block East Cook Lake Road in Freedomburg Township for an iPhone crash notification. St. Louis clear, 1744.
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1: 203 San Luis. 203. You saw me logged in. 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
2: 1751, 1751, 1751, 1751, 1751, 1751, 1751, 1751, 1751, 1751, 1751, 1751, 1751, 1751, 1751, 1751, 1751, 1751, 1751, 1751, 1751, 1751, 1751, 1751, 1751, 1751, 1751, 1751, 1751, 1751, 1751, 1751, 1751, 1751, 1751, 1751, 1751, 1751, 1751, 1751, 1751, 1751, 1751, 1751, 1751, 1751, 1751, 1751, 1751, 1751, 1751, 1751, 1751, 1751, 1751, 1751, 1751, 1751, 1751, 1751, 1751, 1751, 1751, 1751, 1751, 1751, 1751, 1751, 1751, 1751, 1751, 1751, 1751, 1751, 1751, 1751, 1751, 1751, 1751, 1751, 1751, 1751, 1751, 1751, 1751, 1751, 1751, 1751, 1751, 1751, 1751, 1751, 1751, 1751

St. Lucia Freenberg. Responders, fire and self-rescue squad. This is a cancellation page to the vehicle crash 6700 block East Cook Lake Road. St. Louis Friedenberg Self-Rescue Squad, cancellation page for the vehicle crash at 6700 block East Cook Lake Road. St. Louis Clear 1753.

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1: 1754. 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
1: Thank you.

0: 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St. Louis clear, 1758.
1: Yeah, C1, that's going to be that call. I just mentioned you can close it all.
2: Copy.

We have an anonymous caller who wants to report 15 minutes ago in front of the Brookston Center on Belich Road, there was a loose brown dog that was full of porcupine quills. The caller can no longer see it.

0: sounds like a female may be alone in the bedroom. Some ambulance respond to 5952 Highway 73 for an 86-year-old female that fell and is shaking, 1804.
1: St. Louis, you can assign Chisholm Ambulance 3.
2: Chisholm.

0: 10-4.
1: 1809. 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
1: Come on.
0: Four-nine-one, St. Louis.
1: Go ahead.
0: Can you take me off this call? I believe it's the same dog that 495 is dealing with.
1: 10-4.

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I have one hobby. 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Different.

0: ever. 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You want to make that call, or let me send it to somebody else.
1: 10-4, send it to me.
0: 10-4. 158, go ahead.
2: This was actually the Duluth call, but it's already been handled by the Duluth PD, so you can just close it out.
0: Sounds good, thank you.

Thanks. Get a page for Fizzle ALS. 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

on 5952 Highway 50 East Paper, an 86-year-old female that was fell in a street bank. This is a page for Chisholm ALS to respond to 5952 Highway 73, 1817.

0: Attention Hibbing Ambulance, this is a page for mutual aid for ALS response 5952 Highway 73, 86-year-old female fell and shaking. Hibbing Ambulance, this is a page for mutual aid to respond to 5952 Highway 73 for ALS mutual aid 1818.
1: St. Louis, from QSOM Ambulance Director, you can put Chad en route for ALS.
0: 10-4, and I can stand down, Hibbing.
1: That is correct. You may cancel. Thank you.
0: Thank you. 1818.

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1: Good.
0: Do you have a patient update?

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1: Go ahead.
0: The high pulse, no sense of medical history, stand by for vitals.
1: I'm almost there.
0: Blood pressure 157 over 86, pulse is 172, currently at around 90 on oxygen. I'll see you shortly.
1: You can put me on scene. On scene 1821. Sorry about that. I didn't know you were en route. I'm on scene. You can disregard.

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1: 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Virginia Ambulance and Mount Rainier First Responders. 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

685 respond for a lift assist. 3695 with Raven Drive, Fresno Township. For a female who fell, stuck on the ground, she is also an empty. St. Louis Poke Ambulance, Poke 65, a lift assist. 3695 Raven Drive for a female who fell, is also an empty. St. Louis 3228.

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0: For.
1: Hi, this is Virginia for a 911 disconnect. Address within 53 meters, 205 South 5th Ave. No answer, call back.
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2: Go ahead.
0: 272 Zebra Adam, clear 29s on a Polaris Sportsman registered to Kathleen Karen out of Little Canada. It's good through December of 28.
2: Thank you.
0: 1842.

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2: Edward.
0: Facility with an alert oriented 91-year-old male patient who fell while in the shower. He was leaning forward in his chair to grab something, fell forward, striking his head, did not lose consciousness. He is on Eliquis. He's acting his normal per staff at facility. 51-47 or 57 on his normal 2 liters per minute of oxygen. Heart rate ranging from the 70s to 90s, 8th minute history of ETA about 10 minutes.
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1: Never.